0: Don't you speak in French?
1: No, I'm afraid I don't.
0: No. It's very difficult for radio reporter. Yes.
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3: HTR. Le mix.

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Much love. 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I'm a man. Yeah. Original deadly entrepreneur case again. And I was smoking off a lot. Improve my ganja catalog. So we look and tell them, say, yeah, much love.

0: I'm ready to get up and do my thing.
1: Go ahead.
0: I want to get into it, man, you know.
1: Go ahead.
0: Like a sex machine, man.
1: Go ahead.
0: Moving, doing it, you know.
1: Go ahead.
0: Can I count it on?
1: Go ahead. Go ahead.
0: One, two, three, four.

0: please turn on the radio so that we can hear the news.
1: Is this what you mean?
0: I'm surprised to hear that.
1: I always enjoy listening to a good program on the radio.
2: Vous écoutez HTR?
0: Yes.

0: you remember the story you told me about the father bull talking to the son? They're up on this hill. They're looking down at a bunch of cows. And the son goes to the father, Dad, why don't we run down there and fuck one of these cows? Now, you remember what the father said? The father says, son, why don't we walk down there and fuck them all?
1: I told you that?
0: Yeah.
1: Why don't we fuck them all?

0: Okay, let's hear the old things.
1: When it comes to the thing them call small axe, you know. Talk we are talk facts upon the tracks, you know. King Jammies. Nothing to test the seat.

0: You remember the story you told me about the father bull talking to the son? They're up on this hill, they're looking down at a bunch of cows. And the son goes to the father, Dad, why don't we run down there and fuck one of these cows? Now you remember what the father said? The father says, son, why don't we walk down there and fuck them all?
1: I told you that?
0: Yeah.
1: Why don't we fuck them all?

It's Patrice and Guts and Studio School Voice NYC. Hip hop after all. Yeah. 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Real swagger muffin. Yeah. 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

0: Touching off in style, we bring down to you the voice of Junior Reed. He originally sang with the Black Uhuru. He is now singing solo.
1: Oh, I'm bubble. Now tell me no sing for the

0: Let's get this clear. If there is any such thing at all as intelligence
1: and love
0: and beauty,
1: well,
0: you found it in other people.
1: In other words, it exists in us as human beings. And as I said, if it is there
0: in us, it is symptomatic
1: of the scheme of things.
0: We are a symptomatic
1: of the scheme of things, as the apples are symptomatic of the apple tree,
0: or the rose of the rose bush.

0: et tombe à point nommé. 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
1: You remember the story you told me about the father bull talking to the son? They're up on this hill, they're looking down at a bunch of cows. And the son goes to the father, Dad, why don't we run down there and fuck one of these cows? Now you remember what the father said? The father says, son, why don't we walk down there and fuck them all?
2: I told you that.
1: Yeah.
2: Why don't we fuck them all?

0: 21h.
1: Detroit, the man, the music, yeah, and the legacy. Detroit, 313, it's the rebirth.

0: Cut, cut. Tell me something. What are you doing in my studio?
1: Mom, so you tell me what tune, sir.
0: Tell me something. One little boy just like sing, sir. You can't play bass?
1: Sir.
0: You can't play drum?
1: No, sir.
0: Eh? As a matter of fact, tell me something. You can't play organ, eh?
1: No, sir, but you can't give me a chance.
0: Watch out. Give you a chance. Leave the studio, man. You understand? Leave the studio, man. Leave the studio. I don't want you inside here. Watch out. Rhythm.

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Andy Warhol, won't you please come home? I've been mother, father, aunt and uncle, been wrong.

My name is Lord Shorty, and my band is the Vibrations International. We want to introduce you to a brand new musical song called Soca, the soul of Calypso. This is our own creation, and I hope you like it. I want to show you how it is all structured. It begins from the bass drum, and I call on my drummer, Paul Rouse, to get in there with that heavy sound. And then I say, Paul, put your hats on, and this is what happens. Oh, yes, that's good, that's good. And Paul, take a side. Let's build this song. Oh, yeah, good song. And then I call on my percussion player, Timothy Watkins and Anthony Charles on the conga.